so good. You know it's ecstasy. Being together, just you and me. Always and forever. Because this could never happen again. This is definitely a once in a lifetime.

Attention all ladies. The Candyman is on the prowl. And for those that want to get busy, you got to speak up now.